0: Security was advised. So I'll meet you by the ER.
1: Yeah, he's starting to become a little violent as well now.
0: Where is he?

0: Papa 4 to Sedge.
1: AT Papa 4, go ahead.
0: Stand by.

0: 75 minutes. So, if that's any one, we're going to be delayed at the hospital to see.
1: You're broken up. You're delayed at the hospital.
0: 72, we're going to be delayed with PD. 71's in service, they'll be able to take that call.
2: Go ahead.
3: Can you just update the notes? The male is going to be under arrest for assault on the EMT.
2: Under arrest for assault on one of the EMTs, 2008.
1: 47 EMS, second duty crew in quarters. The fall, 390 Morris Avenue, 390 Morris Avenue. Problem number 3,
4: 28. 71 clear, responding, Morse Ave.
1: 71, you're clear, responding. 390 Morris Avenue, Kent Place Boulevard to Edgar Street. Number 3 on the left from Kent Place Boulevard, footfall. Problem number 3, 28.

0: 14 is best. Show me 23, 390 more fast.
1: I received. Just be advised. A little bit of a struggle trying to get information out of the caller. He's not sure if he's on the ground now or not. Called him by a neighbor.
0: Received.
2: 1871. Dispatch.
3: 1871.
2: You can tell PD. We know this patient.

0: 72 dispatch, we're finally clear, overlook. Returning.
1: Twenty.

0: Papa 4 dispatch. 18 Papa 4. Can you add 133 to this after call, which is now a assault? I can change the CFS to assault also. 133 is going to be held out on this. Papa 141 is going to be with the prisoner at the hospital in custody. You can clear me and then sign me that death notification.
1: Receipt.

0: 14 is this.
1: Good.
0: It's going to be pending for me. It's going to be RMA. You got anything pending?
2: Alpha 4 to 140. We're going to take care of this 20 Hickory death notification. Just stand by. One, I got to make contact with the agency.
0: One, what do we see?

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1: RMA 2025.

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Oh. What's your 20? On Bedford. Receive. I'm responding over there now. I'll fill you in when I get there. Receive.

0: Papa wants to dispatch. I'm clear to anything pending.
1: Affirmative. I have a suspicious person activity at Beekman Road and Passaic Avenue, Beekman and Passaic.
0: Roger, do you sound with me?
2: Hey, T-Papa 150. Yes, my notes, sorry, my notes disappeared. Caller says she witnessed a black male driving a black BMW SUV going towards 24. She said that he picked the package off the porch and then just left. She felt like that was suspicious and he didn't belong in the area.
0: Appreciate you took the caller's package off his porch.
2: Negative.
3: Well, before dispatch, it sounds like a theft just occurred. Does the caller have a license plate?
2: Negative. She didn't get that.
3: How long ago in the past was this?
2: 5 minutes in the past.
3: Received. 150 continuing. Papa 50. Head that way as well, please. Is that all you have for a description? Black male and a black BMW SUV?
1: They didn't have much further besides that.
3: 10-4. Units responding or Papa 150, just make sure after you canvas, you make contact with the caller. And you also respond to the residence where the package was taken from. Try to make contact with the victim.
1: Pop 4, just be advised. Caller didn't want to speak with an officer who was not remaining on scene.
3: Received. I'll see a phone number in here. 150, if you want to just try to do that over the phone. Did they give an address for which porch it was, dispatch?
1: Negative.
3: 10-4.
0: Richard, I'm getting my car now.
4: Pretty dispatch, you're going to have me to that call.

0: once it is left.
1: Good.
0: I'm in the area of River and 24. I'm going to trace back to where the call originated from and then try to make contact with the caller on the phone.
1: 324.

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3: Homeowners are not at the residence 20 Hickory currently. I'm going to be contacted with a neighbor. I advise them to give us a call if they return. I'll notify Lee County.
4: Where's 2043?

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1: Papa 4.
0: I got the location of the house. Should be 3 off Passaic, a Green Ranch house for sale. And I got a description of the mail as well. I'm going to try to go make contact if somebody's home.
1: Papa 4.

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0: 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How are you making out?
1: All good.

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1: Go on, 15.
0: I have a possible address of 137 Beekman Road. Can you see if you can locate a phone number for anybody at this residence?
1: Region 137 Beekman 2051.

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I'm not sure if you have service.

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0: Not seeing anything in the cache at that address.
1: Reese, I'm making contact with the neighbor right now. 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
1: Receive.

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1: You're welcome.

0: Alpha 4 Dispatch. Can you do me a favor and just punch a separate entry for assault regarding the original Asher call? We need that case number for paperwork purposes.
1: Morning.

0: for the session.
1: Yeah, Papa 4.
0: You heard my last transmission, correct? No, punching a card for assault.
1: Papa 4, we're just changing the call type. Squad had us reopen a call as well. So we're reopening up the PD1 and changing to assault.
0: Appreciate it.

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1: Three, 3 1 go back to headquarters on mile 2158.

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0: First.
2: Disregard that last. We're actually going to live scan first. With one of you, if 141 can just come to the office real quick.

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0: Negative Papa 50, verbal rage complaint. Stay in front of 18 Henry Street, 18 Henry Street. I have a caller reporting an erratic driver and a gray Ford runner. Caller does say he would like to speak with an officer and that he went vehicle went towards the hospital.
1: 10-4. Call 4-141. I'm going to give you the new case number for the actual assault. That's what the complaint's going to go on when you're ready. It's going to be 26-27022. 27022. And that'll be for lab scan purposes.

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0: 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Those residents from Hickory should be home in about 5 minutes.
1: Breezy, they're out. 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
2: Breezy, we're opening it now.

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2: 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I'll be checking the area.
3: 327.

0: thought before dismissal.
1: Yeah, not four.
0: Notification was made the next of kin. Lee County Sheriff's Office was advised. The audience will be clear.
1: 3C23, sir.
0: Wanted to dismiss. Thinking about the wanted to dismiss.
1: Go on, Steve.
0: One male prisoner placed in cell one. Make the timestamp 22:32.
1: 3C1 prisoner placed in cell one, 22:32. Putting in notes.

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0: 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Switch to person activity, Salona Duane.
1: Okay, I can get it. Go ahead.
0: Free Steve, it's me at 284 Broad Street, 284 Broad Street in the parking lot. I have the alarm company reporting a camera activation for a car light on. Came in at 2242.
1: Before I can handle it.

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1: Good.
0: I might have a 43 on the way over. It's going to be at Brunel, New Jersey, X-ray 24, uniform X-ray Charlie.

0: anybody near headquarters got an individual locked out of the building who's in the meeting and stepped out?
1: Call 4, got it.

0: In.
1: Just confirm the walk-in citizen. 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
0: Affirmative, they were at the front door.
1: There's no one here. Can you give me a call back?
0: We see both times they were at the speaker, language barrier.
1: Appreciate it.
2: 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Motor vehicle crash on highway. It's going to be the ramp, the 9 Bravo ramp from Morris Avenue onto 24 East. Possible entrapment, possible overturned vehicle, and a pull down on the car at this time. Once again, that's going to be the 9 Bravo ramp from Morris Avenue and Summit onto 24 East by the DOT yard.
1: 2300. He's in the parking lot.
0: This is 2300.
3: 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One to dispatch.
0: Still on 50.
3: Can you close the sally port? 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
0: Negative.

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1: go ahead.
2: Springfield.
0: You can assign 7154 off the front of the highway.
2: Pretty dispatch.
1: Yeah, you got it where it is, right? The ramp, right to the OT yard, getting on the 24 east.
2: I'm clear to stop, 1 issue, headed over to Solano.
3: 2301. 72 dispatch, please assign 72, not 71.
2: One for the old item.
1: Received.
3: Received
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1: Receive witness responding. 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Quarter of 1 overturn, possible entrapment. 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
3: Do we have ALS assigned for the entrap?
1: This came from county. I believe they probably would have sent them, but I will double check.
3: Confirmed, thank you.

0: once at the dispatch. Do you need any officer responding to that accident or state police on scene?
1: Yeah, bye. Well, if you're not sure if state police is on scene, we had two vehicles flipped and with injury. We're saying our squad and fire department out.
0: Where's your call before? You're on the other side of that?
2: Two
1: four eastbound mile marker 10. Again, for 24 eastbound mile marker 10.
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0: Races. I'm behind the fire department.
1: Thank
0: you. 72 on scene, 74. Received. Brought in
3: Springfield. Received. Also, it's affirmative. 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

0: 24 come in from some of the tanks open.
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7: Dispatch, CVI, we canceled Springfield. It's only going to be one patient. The other one's refusing. Everything's gone in mind. I
2: receive. You canceled, Murray?
7: Affirm. Yeah, I talked to him on their channel.
2: 23.

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1: Good.
0: I'm clearing up. I'm on unit. Seems like everybody's okay.

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1: F50.
0: Got the service vehicle. It's locked up and running with the lights on. It appears in order. Just an oversight. I'll be clear.
1: 3C208.

0: 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We're back in quarters. You can close out the call.
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1: 1872, you missed.
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0: 18 Papa 150 from dispatch. 150. Is it possible for you to close that ramp over by 1 Springfield F?
1: Hey, so I'm up to Papa 4. If we have enough manpower right now.
2: Papa 4, 150. That's fine. If we have to break you, we will.
1: Where is your response?

0: 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Transporting once more, sound PLS.
1: I receive. PNR officer, open up the ramp.
2: Fifty-four, we're going to be available as well.
1: 10-9.
2: Eighteen fifty-four, we're going to be available.
1: Can we open up that ramp again?

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1: You can try. 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
0: I'll hold off.
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0: What's it doing there?

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0: 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Dispatch, you're showing clear.
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Short Hills Mall, 1200 Route 124. Going to be in this pretty old hospital now. Fell, head laceration 0023.

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1: Negative. 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
0: If you do me a favor, reach out to Essex County Jail. Advise them that we're bringing one male down there shortly.
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0: 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They confirmed that everything was okay.
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0: 18 Papa 1, should just move.
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0: 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We'll be coming back shortly.
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0: Can you put me on EDA with UNI temp in front of Oratory Prep on Beverly Road? All five enclosures. Go 1 o'clock.
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0: 25 Essex Road, 25 Essex Road, residential burglar indicating living room motion, improper passcode received from individual on scene.
1: Where is it? Morning, I need to dispatch anything to back up at 115.
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0: 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Can you add 113 to that as well? We'll advise on road closures.
1: Very good morning.
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2: 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I'm going to read the vehicle license plate. I have the trailer on this vehicle. I'll be at Mountain and Mountain View again with X-ray November, November, uniform 1-1. 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
0: You can put it at Morris in Springfield with New Jersey tag Juliet 66 Lima Zulu November.
1: Juliet 66 Lima Zulu November is negative. Stolen valve 12 to 26, 2018 Jeep Wrangler color white, 54-year-old male at a mountainside.
0: One for one, dispatch on 43.
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0: Be in the parking lot of 7-Eleven on Morris Ave with New Jersey Reds, Kilo 68 Whiskey November Papa.

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2: X-ray 127, this is Flash 9, an update. Beverly Road's gonna be closed from Morris Avenue down to School Road, or School Avenue. No emergency vehicles can pass. It's gonna be temporary. Hour or so.
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was in notifications today in Milburn, Ridgewood Road is closed at Sunset Drive to Edgewood Terrace until 1200 hours. No emergency vehicles. Milburn Ave westbound from Undercliff Road to Essex Street is down to one lane until 1500 hours. Jefferson Ave is closed from Lake Road to Montview Ave until 1600. No emergency vehicles. There's multiple soft closures around Milburn Ave and Vauxhall Road until 1600. Emergency vehicles can pass. In Summit, Beverly Road is closed from North Ave to School Ave until about 1000. No emergency vehicles. And Laurel Avenue is closed from Tulip Street to Myrtle Ave until 1600. Emergency vehicles can pass for notice 913.

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This is question 43. 145. I'll be on Pine Grove in Manor Hill, New Jersey, Sierra 65, Charlie Kilo Uniform. Sierra 65, Charlie Kilo Uniform.

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0: Can you add me to 151's call and just make a note? There's a camera on 332 Springfield Avenue that may have caught this.
1: Briefing.
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0: It's going to be at Broad Street Garage, 01 Broad Street. They'll meet you by the main entrance. Parking services reporting a male spit on their car and was making vulgar comments. The male's no longer on scene.
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3: One 5 for a dispatch. Patient being transported over. Look, I'll be 10-8.
0: Received.
1: I'm on 25 dispatch. I'll be on 22 locker room.
0: Received.
4: 115 dispatch.
0: 115.
4: I'll be 10-8. I'm in the area of Broad Street Garage, send to me.
0: Hi, RC, I'll put it on now.
1: 118, dispatch, I'll still respond.
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0: New Jersey, Juliet 33, Sierra, Charlie Tango, Juliet 33, Sierra, Charlie Tango, white Jeep.

0: Negative Stonewall, 4/27/2020, Jeep Cherokee color white, 52-year-old male, Elizabeth, carrying 10 points.
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0: 20 team dispatch. I'm clear for a night call. Can you punch a card? I'll be walking to the middle school.
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0: 154
1: to 43. 125,
0: standby. 154, go to your stop. 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
1: Negative stolen about 728 2024 Subaru Forester color black, 59 year old female out of Berkeley Heights. /125, you're reaching out for 118.
2: Yeah, just letting him know he has an item waiting for him in the gym downstairs.
0: Yeah, 118, copy. 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
0: 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I'll walk through.

Station 2 Residential Fire Alarm, 85 Stewart Road, 85 Stewart Road, Highland Avenue to Minisink Road, 5th house on the right from Highland Avenue.

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1: 135.
0: Springfield and Hope Park with Lima 50, Whiskey Yankee Papa. Lima 50, Whiskey Yankee Papa. Java has 4 points. Could you tell me what the points are for?
1: Resistance.

0: technical violations for speeding and improper right and left turns with 3 points credited back.
1: Received.
2: Extra 157 as well.
0: 157.
2: How are you?
0: Have a good day.
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0: Breathe.
3: Yeah,

0: for Summit EMS, Sunrise Assist Living, 26 River Road, 26 River Road, 102 Alpha, possible lower GI bleed, 1146. Agent Papa, 125, medical assist.
1: Yes.
0: Sunrise, 26 River Road, 26 River Road, room 102 Alpha for a possible lower GI bleed, 12 and dispatched.

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0: Once you called for a parking violation on Maple and Union, was notified by parking services in first.
1: Where is the punch at now?

0: 154 dispatch, Ida Raj when you're ready.
1: Yes.
0: New Jersey, X-ray Kilo Victor, Mike 69. X-ray Kilo Victor, Mike 69.
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2: Dispatch Summit 1871 is en route to Sunrise.
3: A1871 responding, bleeding restoration, Sunrise assisted living, 26 River Road, 26 River Road, Morris Ave to Snake Ave. First on the right from Morris Avenue, room 102 Alpha for a lower GI bleed, 1148.

0: 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That vehicle is being moved.
1: Where is the 154?
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Jordan Mex, and they have a dream. South Irish Avenue, Ulster Hills Road, South Irish Ave, Ulster Hills Road, NVA with the same next name, 11th side.

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2: 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South Orange Avenue and Ultra Hills Road, South Orange Avenue and Ultra Hills Road. 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
0: Springfield and Broad with Charlie 40, Sierra November Whiskey. Charlie 40, Sierra November Whiskey.
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0: 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Alpha 51 November Tango Romeo.

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0: 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Can I get that read back in? My computer's down.
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0: 60 Hillcrest with Charlie 51, Papa Romeo Whiskey. 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

Charlie 51 Papa Romeo Whiskey comes back negative from about 2/2027 to 2018 Audi Q7 color black, a 41-year-old male out of 146 Beachwood Rose Air Points.

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1: Papa Delta.
0: Did not want to hang up at Overlook Hospital. Upon call, that caller just keeps hanging up. Focus security, who advises no active emergency.
1: All right, just keep that out. Tango 2, just that.
0: Tango 2.
1: Can you put me out of Baltus Roll in Ashwood? I came to monitor the crossing guard, but she didn't show up, so I'll be out on this coast.
0: Receive, just confirming, do you want me to update the current card or punch a new one?
1: You need to update the current card.
0: Receive, will do.

0: Adrian Papa 135, check this out at the Bishop.
1: I'm okay.
0: Where is Dave? Adrian Papa 154, traffic complaint. Give me a lobby contact. 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Would like to document it. 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

over 612, responding abdominal pain. 30 Byron Road, 30 Byron Road, White Oak Ridge Road to Addison Drive, 7th on the right from White Oak Ridge Road. For severe abdominal pain,

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115, this is 743. Beekman and Pig with a black Chevy Suburban, New Jersey tags, Charlie 65, Lincoln, X-ray. I have three packs.

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0: Can you let parking know for me that there's going to be a Buick at the library in spot number 39? The ridge is November 82 Sierra Charlie Tango. That's going to be my counterpart from Bridgeway. She's going to be with me. She's going to be in the car there.
1: Bridgeway, advised. AT Papa 115, checking the status of yourself.
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0: California's copy info out of Chatham Borough. Suspicious vehicle fraud and possible package theft occurred on Weston Avenue in Chatham Borough. Within the last 10 minutes, they're looking for Sierra 60 Uniform Bravo Echo, Sierra 60 Uniform Bravo Echo, 2024 Honda Accord, color white, operated by a 50-year-old Hispanic female with a white shirt. Again, package theft and fraud. 1324 hours.
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3: 131 got it.
4: 2 received. Wolf, can you head out to the border, river? And just start doing some grid checks in the north side of town. Kroger, you can expand from Area 4, also do some grid checks. Go up to Summit Avenue.
1: 141 received.
3: 131 received.

0: Units be advised, we're reporting that vehicle hit on the Broad Street Bridge approximately 5 minutes ago, heading southbound into town.
1: One 131, got it.
2: 152, copy. Dave, you could hail the area near Bryant Park, that area.
3: Ten-4.
2: You can clear me from Chow. I had an area as well.
0: Ready.
3: 125, I'm 10-8.
2: Papa 2 to 125, 118. That's just a heavy presence in Area 3. And we'll try and get some of these grids areas done. Keep your eye out for it.
1: Why is he coming?
2: Papa 2, dispatch.
0: Papa 2.
2: Do we have an idea of what kind of fraud it was? Was it retail fraud?
0: They just stated package theft and fraud from residents on Western Ave.
2: Call and find out exactly what type of
4: fraud. Dispatch EMS 612.
2: That's one thing, but I'd like to know what kind of
4: fraud. On Ride Barnabas.
1: Okay, right.

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0: 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My computer's down, but can you punch a grid for us, please?
1: Sure, please.
2: Do you want me to punch a separate ticket or just mark it in the assist other police department's call?
0: Great.

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0: you. Just advising in regards to that vehicle. Just hit again at Milburn and Main, making a right on Milburn, heading towards Springfield. Just a heads up, it's still in the area.
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0: 18 Papa 154 from dispatch. Are you still on the traffic complaint, Jeff?
1: Negative, you can clear me, what do you got?
0: 58 Sylvan Road, 58 Sylvan Road, Union County, third-party transfer. 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Now the agency is unable to get in contact with her. 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

0: 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Can you confirm the address on Tilden?
1: Given is 5858.
0: If you reach out to the caller and just confirm that with them, I'm not seeing that. 58.
1: Where's Steve? I'll give you a county call back.

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0: Just be advised, Google Maps has 58 Sylvan as the parking garage for overlook. Just going to get a little bit more information from the caller.

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1: 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Silver, 74-year-old female out of Union.

0: 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Myself and 113 are clear. You put me back on as Alpha 3, please.
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0: 66 Pine Grove with Tango 44 November Hotel Delta. Tango 44 November Hotel Delta.
1: Tango 44 November Hotel Delta comes back negative smoke out 3/20/27, so 2016. Mercedes-Benz GLE color black to a E&G corporation out of Newark.
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1873, you're spotting breathing problems, 1 Springfield Avenue and Springfield Avenue, Middle Avenue, Broad Street, last building on the left of Middle Avenue. Street 3 Alpha, pulmonary allergy associates for difficulty breathing, shortness of breath. Got medics responding as well. 1444.

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0: 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Squad's arriving now.
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0: Medic 3.
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0: Pine Grove and Blackburn with Victor 16, November Victor Hotel. Victor 16, November Victor Hotel.
1: Victor 16, November Victor Hotel, tonight is stolen about 627, 2021, Volvo XC9, color silver, 41-year-old female, birthday night.

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0: Sierra Mike Delta 0346 was negative stolen. Valve through 2 of 28, 2013 Ford, no model or car listed, registered to a male out of Pocono Pines, PA.
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0: Lima 31, Whiskey Sierra Charlie's negative stolen, valid 2 of 29, 2026, Infinity QX6, color black, 53-year-old female out of Melbourne.

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from Milver Fire Headquarters, Milver Station 2, commercial fire alarm, 688 Morris Turnpike, 688 Morris Turnpike, poorly placed on Ararat Road. Activation came in as a sprinkler smoke for 688 Morris Turnpike, 700 MBK Holdings, 1524.

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0: 18 Papa 131, 154, Commercial Park Alarm.
1: 131.
0: 131, 154, 3 Washington School, 507 Mars, that 507 Mars, that for front motion activation, 5.
1: Thank you. 154, is here. 115, dispatcher, can take the back one in. 154, receive, thank you.

0: of team dispatch.
1: Yeah.
0: 23 in the area. What's the area of activation again?
1: It's going to be main entry motion.
0: Richard.

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1: 115.
0: Did you say there was a key holder responding or no?

0: Once the dispatch.
1: Once the
0: Any additional activations?
1: Negative, just one.
0: Appreciate it.

0: 42 Hawthorne Road, 42 Hawthorne Road, Midhurst Road to Haddonfield Road. I got away from Midhurst for shortness of breath on new medications for the last 2 days, particularly.
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1: 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Melbourne Medic 2 going to 42 Hawthorne.
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1: 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Fort Milburn EMS, third assignment. 94 Knollwood Road, 94 Knollwood Road, procedures 1629.

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0: I got two plates for you when you're ready.
1: Yeah.
0: Alright, both gonna be New Jersey tags. First one's gonna be Romeo, Papa, India, Tango, Tango, vanity plate. The other one is going to be Zulu 55, Victor, Victor, Michael.
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First on the left from Ridgewood Road,

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1: Four dispatch. Hi, Anthony. What do you got?
2: Hey, 39 Lewis Avenue, 39 Lewis. Caller reports cars parked on the curb obstructing the flow of traffic. Stated cars are from a graduation party.
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0: 17 High Street, 17 High Street.
1: 407 Fire Department elevator in Trenton.
0: Home elevator.
1: Number 17,
0: on
1: that's 17 High Street, Springfield Avenue, Prospect Street, 6 House on West, Springfield Avenue. Caller is stuck in her home elevator on the second floor, the lockbox at the front door. 1755.
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0: dispatch, someone in New Orleans responding.
1: Yeah, it's a little broken up there. I was 7 engine 1 responding.

0: 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No medical condition at this time. Number 1717 High Street, residential. 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

0: Engine 1, something like that.
1: Engine 1 answer.
2: Yeah.
0: In this regard.

0: 25 minutes. Nice to meet you, Manny Message.
1: Okay.
0: Occupants are removed from the elevator. You can return the other units.
1: Received occupants removed from the elevator. 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

0: 131 for the site. 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

0: Fish Ranger 1. 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
0: Appreciate 1803.

0: Yeah, try it, man. Occupants are removed from the elevator. Power's been secured. She's going to call for repairs. Command's terminated.
1: Received. Occupant removed. She's going to call for repairs. APS.

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1: One 146.

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0: 185 Ashland Road, 185 Ashland Road. Heard about an hour ago, happened on Pine Grove. The New Jersey Hotel, 35 Whiskey Bravo Papa left the scene. Operated by a black male. Comes back to 2006. Toyota Corolla from Plainfield.
1: Proceed.
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1: Yes.
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149 dispatch, 1043. Route 24 westbound, mile marker 902 with the black Jeep, New Jersey, X-ray 36, Victor, November 0, have the readback.

0: 135 to dispatch.
1: 135, guys.
0: Could you see if she could contact county to see if we could locate a phone number for the RO of that vehicle? The RO was not the one driving. It was a male driver.
1: Yeah, I received.

0: Papa 135 from dispatch.
1: Go ahead.
0: I put two phone numbers in.
1: Appreciate it. Thank you.
0: You're welcome.

0: Well, 46 on 43.
1: 146, go with it.
0: We in the parking lot of YMCA, Jersey Reg, Kilo E4, Mike November, Bravo, Blue Monster, I'll be back.
1: Parking lot of the YMCA, receive.

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1: 149, guys.
0: Just be advised, I recently saw him at headquarters, so I'll take a ride back over there.
1: Alright, he could be there too. Thank you. 18 Papa 146 from dispatch.
2: Good.
1: Safety status.
2: I'm good.

0: 131 to dispatch. He just walked the headquarters.
1: All right, if you just have him call the desk, if you see him. Thank you.
2: Call for conversation.
1: 18 pound for 135 from dispatch.
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1: 21 when you get a chance. No rush.

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1: Go ahead.
0: 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I'll be doing security until midnight.